tell me to stay away from the train line. She said that all the railroad men just drink up your blood like wine. And I said, oh, I didn't know that. But then again, there's only one I've met. And he just smoked my eyelids and punched my cigarette.

watchman, click his flashlight, ask himself if it's him or them that's insane. Louise, she's alright, she's just near.